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1: I asked God if he could take the rain away today, but he ain't answered, so I said, okay. 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

I am Reverend Beepman, 250,000 and 50,212,007 days old. I came on this planet where nothing was, just stone, fire, and no water at all. And I start to walk. First, very slow. And very slow.

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Style for

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0: Ladies and gentlemen, now the moment you've all been waiting for, it's a world famous Jack Rabbit Slim's Twist Contest. Now let's meet our first contestants here this evening. 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
0: And how about your fella here?
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shame, shame, shame, shame, shame, shame, shame, shame, shame, shame, shame, shame, shame, shame,